0: You know how much I love you, right?
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0: I gotta go out of town for a couple days. But I'll be back in time for your concert.
1: You better.
0: I will.
1: Okay.
0: All right. Hey, I gotta go. I'm running late. All right? Talk to you later.
1: I was making us breakfast.
0: I gotta go, baby.
1: Wait a minute, hold up though. I'll go. I'll check the mailbox.
0: All

0: a big bun. It's a very big bun. Big fluffy bun. Where's the beef?
1: I want my MTV.
2: Back to Pac-Man Fever. 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
3: 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We're sending you back to the future.
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5: 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Bueller?
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2: Back to when Madonna was like a virgin. Back to the Breakfast Club. New Wave. And when things were gnarly and radical.
7: That's the fact, Jack!
0: Who's Jordis? I speak Jack.
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8: 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Radio. It's like magic. But invisible. Bringing you the greatest hits from the 80s. Around more great 80s on the way.

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And I get it with no ties. I'm baptized in bad times, this ain't nothing new.

get the party started. See you at the bar, you was hardly talking. That's when I knew that your heart was scarring. Friends to lovers need a part to star in. Like, wait, babe, let

problem that I can't fix. Cause I can do it in the mix. And if your man gives you trouble just to move out on the double, and you don't let it trouble your brain, cause away goes trouble down the drain.